0: 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RS-25 engines lit. 4, 3, 2, 1. Booster ignition. And liftoff, Artemis 2, now bound for the moon.
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1: 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End of a program. This is only the beginning of a program.
3: Yes! Let's go! Vince, welcome home. Christina, welcome home. Yes!
2: Thank you.
3: Jeremy, absolutely welcome home, brother. There it is!

0: 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Please stop! Stop! Stop running! Stop running! Stop running! I said stop running! Stop running! Stop!
1: Get the
2: horse. No. Sir, I got the horse.
1: I got my horse. Okay.
0: I'm putting cuffs on you. You're being detained, okay?
3: Oye, en la bolsa trae más. En la bolsa, vi.
4: ¿Trae un rifle?
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3: 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Está, sí, vi. 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
7: Let's go. Let's go. Let's go. Let's go. Let's go. Let's go. Let's go. Let's go. Let's go. Let's go. Let's go. Let's go. Let's go. Let's go. Let's go. Let's go. Let's go. Let's go. Let's go. Let's go. Let's go. Let's go. Let's go. Let's go. Let's go. Let's go. Let's go. Let's go. Let's go. Let's go. Let's go. Let's go. Let's go. Let's go. Let's go. Let's go. Let's go. Let's go. Let's go. Let's go. Let's go. Let's go. Let's go. Let's go. Let's go. Let's go. Let's go. Let's go. Let's go. Let's go. Let's go. Let's go. Let's go. Let's go. Let's go. Let's go. Let's go. Let's go. Let's go. Let's go. Let's go. Let's go. Let's go. Let's go. Let's go. Let's go. Let's go. Let's go. Let's go. Let's go. Let's go. Let's go. Let's go. Let's go. Let's go. Let's